0: not sitting in front of you today.
1: Bilkul.
0: So that was the one. Then what happened next day, early afternoon, we got an order that you have to move out to another battalion, that is Banwar sector, and defend a company of other Chesik, which was in danger, which was attacked that night.
1: Next night
0: they were to be attacked.
1: Ji.
0: So that one of the FDL behind, that is number, the FDLs were numbered at 405, 406.
1: Achha.
0: So 406 was in danger. It was encircled by the enemy.
1: Achha.
0: So I was told that your company will go and reinforce that 405 picket so that you we could fight back the enemies. So I moved my company before last light to the that side towards Punch. We had to go across the Punch River. Then Punch township is there. Pass through that place and they climb up almost about 2,000 square feet, I say. And the brigade headquarters was at the Punch River. Punch headquarters, the brigade one. So there was a Jula Bridge which was to be crossed.
1: Jula Bridge
0: on Punch was the one which was a wooden type and you know, it was only for two wheelers.
1: Or paidal
0: chal ke jaane ke liye. So I was called by the battalion commander for the briefing. So with my escort, two escort and what you call operators, we went to the battalion commander. And he briefed me that you have to go and do this work. Chesik was the battalion which was deployed that side at 405, 406. And you have to go and clear the saddle between Black Rock, between these two FDLs.
1: Okay.
0: And then join the company which is fighting, which is likely to fight this night or next
1: day. Because you have told me that from there the attack was
0: going to happen. Yes, they have to go and reinforce.
1: Karna hai.
0: So after briefing, I had to... I got a RCL jeep. I with my escort and all that got into RCL jeep while moving down towards the that bridge. The traffic was too much because that time there were all convoys loaded with the ammunition, all that artillery convoys. Those were the all lined up on the road, and my jeep was not able to get through. So I got on my feet with my escort and all that. And I went around say 3 to 5 kilometers walking. When I reached to the Jula Bridge, I found my company was stuck over there. They were all in position and firing was going on from both the sides.
1: जिस वक्त आप पहुंचे उस वक्त भी ये सब फायरिंग
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0: 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They thought ke there is an enemy to other side. And they were firing this, towards us and we are firing that side.
1: जी. 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
3: 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Welcome to Drive Time. I'm Dinakaran Singaravelu, here to keep you company as the day winds down and the evening begins. The day's work might be nearly done, the roads might be getting busier, and home might still be a little distance away. But with the right kind of music, even an ordinary commute can turn into a rather enjoyable ride. We've got some wonderful songs lined up for you, but it's even better when you get to choose the music. So if there is a favorite song you'd like to hear this evening, head over to our Facebook page at facebook.com/rainbowfm and send in your requests. Your choice could be the next song we play. So settle in, turn up the volume, and let's make this evening a little more musical. We're going to begin the show with back-to-back tracks, and first up is Vamdu Project with King of My Castle, followed by Enrique Iglesias' Bailando. And in the meantime, you keep those requests coming in, and I'll see you soon.

Now, this track works at weddings, birthdays, family gatherings, reunions, and just about any event where people have a reason to be happy. And if you don't have a reason, well, perhaps this song itself can provide one. This is Cool and the Gang with Celebration.

0: Now, if you ever heard a song that sounds like somebody has taken a whole box of musical ideas, thrown them into a blender and somehow come up with something brilliant, this could be it. Fatboy Slim's The Rockefeller Skank is built around loops, samples, repetition, and an almost mischievous sense of rhythm. The Rockefeller Skank.
1: Right about now, the funk soul brother, check it out now.

Welcome back, and Drive Time is up and live running on the Facebook page. There was a little technical glitch, but we have sorted that out, and now we can post any requests. And the first one is from Shashi Jain, and he has requested for any track by Rod Stewart, and I'm going to go with Have I Told You Lately. I hope you enjoy this.

And Satya Priya has reminded us that today is Dr. APJ Abdul Kalam's birthday. And so she says, let's have a song perhaps for the young ones. And that'll be Cliff Richard with the young ones, such an apt song for the apt day.

And the next request is from Hariram from Theni, and he has requested for any track from Boney M. And I'm going to go with Brown Girl in the Ring. Hariram, enjoy.

All right, now we are going to move from a disco beats to progressive rock, because the next request is from Shama Charles, and the request is for Eye in the Sky by Alan Parsons Project, and that will be followed by Hitendra Das from Assam, and he has requested for yet another Michael Jackson track. That'll be You Rock My World. All right, two back-to-backs coming up for Hitendra Das and Shama Charles. Enjoy.

And the final request goes out to Miley Patabi, and he has requested for Venga Boys, Sha La La. And with that, it's a wrap on the show. Thank you so much for tuning in, though in spite there was a little hiccup, a little technical lag, but I got plenty of requests from you all. So thanks a lot for that. And do stay tuned at 8:05 p.m. on Music by the Bay, because it's going to be Gods of Guitar. The brilliance of David Gilmour, Richie Blackmore, Eric Clapton, and many, many more great guitarists. So we got a beautiful playlist. So do stay tuned for that. And until then, it's ta-ta. Bye-bye.

Good evening, folks. 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I am Dinakaran Singaravelu, and tonight we are turning our attention to an instrument that has shaped the sound of popular music like few others ever have. Six strings and a whole lot of imagination. That's all it takes for a guitar to go from being an instrument in someone's hand to becoming the voice of an entire generation. Tonight, we are celebrating the gods of guitar. From the blues-soaked brilliance of Eric Clapton to the electrifying genius of Jimi Hendrix, the soaring melodies of David Gilmour, the unmistakable style of Brian May, and the extraordinary talent of Jimmy Page, there is a whole universe of guitar magic waiting for us. And it's not just about speed or technique. Sometimes it's the tone, sometimes it's the feeling, and sometimes it's simply that one unforgettable riff. So turn up the volume, give those speakers a little extra room to breathe, and join me for an evening dedicated to the instrument that has given rock and popular music some of its greatest moments. And we're going to begin with a gentleman who never needed to play a million notes just to prove how good he was. Mark Knopfler of Dire Straits doesn't need flashy theatrics, no need to set the guitar on fire, just a clean sound, incredible timing, and notes that seem to dance around the rhythm. Now, when that guitar solo comes along, listen to the way Knopfler builds it. Every phrase has a purpose. It's almost as though he's having a conversation with the instrument. So let's begin the show of guitar brilliance with Dire Straits, Sultans of Swing.

Welcome back, and in case you're just tuned in, you're listening to Music by the Bay on the joint broadcast of 101.4 FM Rainbow, 102.8 FM Puducherry, and 103 FM Coimbatore. I am Dinakaran Singaravelu, and we are celebrating the gods of guitar, the musicians who've made six strings sound like an entire orchestra of emotions. Now, if you're talking about legendary guitar moments, there is one song that absolutely has to be on the list. You know the opening, you know the atmosphere, and if you've ever tried playing the guitar, there is a very good chance you've attempted that closing solo at least once. Hotel California is one of the Eagles' most celebrated songs, and it has so many layers to it. Don Felder and Joe Walsh bring very different musical personalities to the track. The two guitars trade phrases, complement one another, and eventually sound almost like two musicians finishing.

Now, here is a fascinating example of a song that became so closely associated with one artist that many listeners forget somebody else wrote it. All Along the Watchtower was originally written and recorded by Bob Dylan, but when Jimi Hendrix got hold of it, he transformed it into something extraordinary. Hendrix took Bob's song and created a dramatic electric landscape around it, and that's what made Hendrix such a revolutionary guitarist. He wasn't interested in simply playing the right notes in the conventional way. All Along the Watchtower.

There are guitar solos that impress you with their speed. There are solos that make you wonder how human fingers can move that quickly. And then there are solos that simply make you feel something. David Gilmour's playing on Comfortably Numb belongs firmly in the last category. The music reflects that sense of distance, but the guitar solos bring in an extraordinary emotion to the story. Listen to the way he bends a note. He doesn't rush to the next one. He lets it sustain, lets it rise, lets it ache a little. There is an almost vocal quality to his playing, as though the guitar is saying the things the singer cannot express. Comfortably Numb.

Now let's turn to a song with one of the most recognizable guitar openings in rock history. Eric Clapton wrote Layla during a deeply complicated period in his personal life. He recorded the song with Derek and the Dominoes, and the contribution of guitarist Duane Allman is particularly important. His slide guitar adds another dimension to the song, Layla.

creates an almost intimate atmosphere. And then, almost without you noticing exactly when it happens, the music grows bigger. The electric guitar enters, the rhythm gains momentum, and eventually we are taken into that legendary solo by Jimmy Page, Stairway to Heaven.

And now we have arrived at the penultimate of Guitar Gods with the track by Lynyrd Skynyrd, Free Bird. And the interplay between the guitars here is a huge part of the song's identity. The solos aren't just there to fill time, they become the climax of everything the song has been building towards. We have heard guitars whisper, sing, cry, roar and soar. Here, they seem to take flight. It's a long song, mind you, it's about 9 minutes, but as I said, the finale, it is something that you need to hear to believe it. I hope you enjoyed this track.

And missing from the playlist today are the usual suspects: Queen, Deep Purple, Rolling Stones, Guns N' Roses, Metallica, and many, many more, because I couldn't accommodate them due to the time restrictions. However, we will have a Gods of Guitar version 2.0. And until then, I hope you enjoy the show, and I will catch you live at 10:30 p.m. on 100.1 FM Gold. Until then, ta-da, bye-bye.